Some men preach in pulpits. Some men preach with worn hands before the sun comes up.

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0: Namaste, bonjour, konnichiwa, hola. The House of Internationals, 887 The Tiger.
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8: Here's a look at your evening weather forecast from 88.7 The Tiger and the National Weather Service. Tonight, expect mostly clear weather with a low around 58. Tuesday should be sunny with a high near 84 alongside some calm winds, with Tuesday night staying clear as it drops down to 61. Wednesday, meanwhile, should see sunny weather through the morning with a high near 88, with returning clouds and a 20% chance of rain through the night with a low around 66. This has been a look at your evening weather forecast from 88.7 The Tiger and the National Weather Service.

0: 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Yeah. 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
1: And here's Clark with the weather. How's it looking for our weekend boaters out there, Clark?
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Here's a look at your evening weather forecast from 88.7 The Tiger and the National Weather Service. Tonight, expect mostly clear weather with a low around 58. Tuesday should be sunny with a high near 84 alongside some calm winds, with Tuesday night staying clear as it drops down to 61. Wednesday, meanwhile, should see sunny weather through the morning with a high near 88, with returning clouds and a 20% chance of rain through the night with a low around 66. This has been a look at your evening weather forecast from 88.7 The Tiger and the National Weather Service.

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1: If a man has 100 sheep, but one of his sheep is lost, what will he do?

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0: now I want all of you to bow your head, and I want you to pray this prayer out loud after me. Oh God, I'm a sinner. I'm sorry for my sin. I'm willing to turn from my sin. I receive Jesus as my Savior. I receive Him as Lord. From this moment on, I want to follow Him in the fellowship of the church. In Christ's name. Amen.
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11: Here's a look at your evening weather forecast from 88.7 The Tiger and the National Weather Service. Tonight, expect mostly clear weather with a low around 58. Tuesday should be sunny with a high near 84 alongside some calm winds, with Tuesday night staying clear as it drops down to 61. Wednesday, meanwhile, should see sunny weather through the morning with a high near 88, with returning clouds and a 20% chance of rain through the night with a low around 66. This has been a look at your evening weather forecast from 88.7 The Tiger and the National Weather Service.

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1: And here's Clark with the weather. 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
4: 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Here's a look at your evening weather forecast from 88.7 The Tiger and the National Weather Service. Tonight, expect mostly clear weather with a low around 58. Tuesday should be sunny with a high near 84 alongside some calm winds, with Tuesday night staying clear as it drops down to 61. Wednesday, meanwhile, should see sunny weather through the morning with a high near 88, with returning clouds and a 20% chance of rain through the night with a low around 66. This has been a look at your evening weather forecast from 88.7 The Tiger and the National Weather Service.

if you could see what heaven sees, you wouldn't talk to yourself like that. Look at you, carrying weight you were never meant to hold. Letting every failure tell you lies about your soul. Measuring your value by the damage you survived. By the nights you barely made it, by the tears you tried to hide. You call it weakness, God calls it proof that you still breathing after everything you've been through. You let the world name you, let the past define. But the one who formed your heart already crossed that line. You keep replaying every moment you regret. Like grace runs out the second that you mess. But love that real doesn't flinch at the mess. It stepped into the dark just to pull you from it, yes.

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5: Here's a look at your evening weather forecast from 88.7 The Tiger and the National Weather Service. Tonight, expect mostly clear weather with a low around 58. Tuesday should be sunny with a high near 84 alongside some calm winds, with Tuesday night staying clear as it drops down to 61. Wednesday, meanwhile, should see sunny weather through the morning with a high near 88, with returning clouds at a 20% chance of rain through the night with a low around 66. This has been a look at your evening weather forecast from 88.7 The Tiger and the National Weather Service.

0: And here's Clark with the weather. How's it looking for our weekend boaters out there, Clark?
1: Well, Stacy, we can expect periods of heavy rain across the viewing area. That means all the trash, lawn chemicals, and other hazardous waste on the ground go down the storm drains and into our rivers, lakes, and streams.
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7: Here's a look at your evening weather forecast from 88.7 The Tiger and the National Weather Service. Tonight, expect mostly clear weather with a low around 58. Tuesday should be sunny with a high near 84 alongside some calm winds, with Tuesday night staying clear as it drops down to 61. Wednesday, meanwhile, should see sunny weather through the morning with a high near 88, with returning clouds and a 20% chance of rain through the night with a low around 66. This has been a look at your evening weather forecast from 88.7 The Tiger

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2: And here's Clark with the weather. How's it looking for our weekend boaters out there, Clark?
3: Well, Stacy, we can expect periods of heavy rain across the viewing area. That means all the trash, lawn chemicals, and other hazardous waste on the ground go down the storm drains and into our rivers, lakes, and streams.
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9: Here's a look at your evening weather forecast from 88.7 The Tiger and the National Weather Service. Tonight, expect mostly clear weather with a low around 58. Tuesday should be sunny with a high near 84 alongside some calm winds, with Tuesday night staying clear as it drops down to 61. Wednesday, meanwhile, should see sunny weather through the morning with a high near 88, with returning clouds and a 20% chance of rain through the night with a low around 66. This has been a look at your evening weather forecast from 88.7 The Tiger and the National Weather Service.

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3: Here's a look at your evening weather forecast from 88.7 The Tiger and the National Weather Service. Tonight, expect mostly clear weather with a low around 58. Tuesday should be sunny with a high near 84 alongside some calm winds, with Tuesday night staying clear as it drops down to 61. Wednesday, meanwhile, should see sunny weather through the morning with a high near 88, with returning clouds and a 20% chance of rain through the night with a low around 66. This has been a look at your evening weather forecast from 88.7 The Tiger and the National Weather Service.
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8: Here's a look at your overnight weather forecast from 88.7 The Tiger and the National Weather Service. Expect sunny weather this morning with a high near 84 alongside some calm winds, with the night staying clear as it drops down to 61. Wednesday, meanwhile, looks to stay sunny through the morning with a high near 88, with Wednesday night seeing returning clouds and a 20% chance of rain with a low around 66. This has been a look at your overnight weather forecast from 88.7 The Tiger and the National Weather Service.

0: And here's Clark with the weather. How's it looking for our weekend boaters out there, Clark?
1: Well, Stacy, we can expect periods of heavy rain across the viewing area. That means all the trash, lawn chemicals, and other hazardous waste on the ground go down the storm drains and into our rivers, lakes, and streams.
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4: 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Here's a look at your overnight weather forecast from 88.7 The Tiger and the National Weather Service. Expect sunny weather this morning with a high near 84 alongside some calm winds, with the night staying clear as it drops down to 61. Wednesday, meanwhile, looks to stay sunny through the morning with a high near 88, with Wednesday night seeing returning clouds and a 20% chance of rain with a low around 66. This has been a look at your overnight weather forecast from 88.7 The Tiger and the National Weather Service.

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8: Here's a look at your overnight weather forecast from 88.7 The Tiger and the National Weather Service. Expect sunny weather this morning with a high near 84 alongside some calm winds, with the night staying clear as it drops down to 61. Wednesday, meanwhile, looks to stay sunny through the morning with a high near 88, with Wednesday night seeing returning clouds and a 20% chance of rain with a low around 66. This has been a look at your overnight weather forecast from 88.7 The Tiger and the National Weather Service.

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1: And here's Clark with the weather. How's it looking for our weekend boaters out there, Clark?
2: 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That means all the trash, lawn chemicals, and other hazardous waste on the ground go down the storm drains and into our rivers, lakes, and streams.
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4: 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Here's a look at your overnight weather forecast from 88.7 The Tiger and the National Weather Service. Expect sunny weather this morning with a high near 84 alongside some calm winds, with the night staying clear as it drops down to 61. Wednesday, meanwhile, looks to stay sunny through the morning with a high near 88, with Wednesday night seeing returning clouds and a 20% chance of rain with a low around 66. This has been a look at your overnight weather forecast from 88.7 The Tiger and the National Weather Service.

0: much they hurt me, I still believe. 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And after it all, I'm here to say,
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7: Here's a look at your overnight weather forecast from 88.7 The Tiger and the National Weather Service. Expect sunny weather this morning with a high near 84 alongside some calm winds, with the night staying clear as it drops down to 61. Wednesday, meanwhile, looks to stay sunny through the morning with a high near 88, with Wednesday night seeing returning clouds and a 20% chance of rain with a low around 66. This has been a look at your overnight weather forecast from 88.7 The Tiger and the National Weather Service.

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7: Here's a look at your overnight weather forecast from 88.7 The Tiger and the National Weather Service. Expect sunny weather this morning with a high near 84 alongside some calm winds, with the night staying clear as it drops down to 61. Wednesday, meanwhile, looks to stay sunny through the morning with a high near 88, with Wednesday night seeing returning clouds and a 20% chance of rain with a low around 66. This has been a look at your overnight weather forecast from 88.7 The Tiger and the National Weather Service.

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Woo! For God so loved the world that he gave his only begotten son, that whosoever believeth in him should not perish.

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7: Here's a look at your overnight weather forecast from 88.7 The Tiger and the National Weather Service. Expect sunny weather this morning with a high near 84 alongside some calm winds, with the night staying clear as it drops down to 61. Wednesday, meanwhile, looks to stay sunny through the morning with a high near 88, with Wednesday night seeing returning clouds and a 20% chance of rain with a low around 66. This has been a look at your overnight weather forecast from 88.7 The Tiger and the National Weather Service.

0: 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How's it looking for our weekend boaters out there, Clark?
1: 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That means all the trash, lawn chemicals, and other hazardous waste on the ground

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5: Here's a look at your overnight weather forecast from 88.7 The Tiger and the National Weather Service. Expect sunny weather this morning with a high near 84 alongside some calm winds, with the night staying clear as it drops down to 61. Wednesday, meanwhile, looks to stay sunny through the morning with a high near 88, with Wednesday night seeing returning clouds and a 20% chance of rain with a low around 66. This has been a look at your overnight weather forecast from 88.7 The Tiger and the National Weather Service.

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2: And here's Clark with the weather. 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
10: Here's a look at your overnight weather forecast from 88.7 The Tiger and the National Weather Service. Expect sunny weather this morning with a high near 84 alongside some calm winds, with the night staying clear as it drops down to 61. Wednesday, meanwhile, looks to stay sunny through the morning with a high near 88, with Wednesday night seeing returning clouds and a 20% chance of rain with a low around 66. This has been a look at your overnight weather forecast from 88.7 The Tiger and the National Weather Service.

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2: 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Here's a look at your overnight weather forecast from 88.7 The Tiger and the National Weather Service. Expect sunny weather this morning with a high near 84 alongside some calm winds, with the night staying clear as it drops down to 61. Wednesday, meanwhile, looks to stay sunny through the morning with a high near 88, with Wednesday night seeing returning clouds and a 20% chance of rain with a low around 66. This has been a look at your overnight weather forecast from 88.7 The Tiger and the National Weather Service.

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8: Here's a look at your overnight weather forecast from 88.7 The Tiger and the National Weather Service. Expect sunny weather this morning with a high near 84 alongside some calm winds, with the night staying clear as it drops down to 61. Wednesday, meanwhile, looks to stay sunny through the morning with a high near 88, with Wednesday night seeing returning clouds and a 20% chance of rain with a low around 66. This has been a look at your overnight weather forecast from 88.7 The Tiger and the National Weather Service.

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1: I had to trade in my King James. I

0: 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How's it looking for our weekend boaters out there, Clark?
1: Well, Stacy, we can expect periods of heavy rain across the viewing area. That means all the trash, lawn chemicals, and other hazardous waste on the ground go down the storm drains and into our rivers, lakes, and streams.
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4: 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Here's a look at your overnight weather forecast from 88.7 The Tiger and the National Weather Service. Expect sunny weather this morning with a high near 84 alongside some calm winds, with the night staying clear as it drops down to 61. Wednesday, meanwhile, looks to stay sunny through the morning with a high near 88, with Wednesday night seeing returning clouds and a 20% chance of rain with a low around 66. This has been a look at your overnight weather forecast from 88.7 The Tiger and the National Weather Service.

I am here early today, and you know what? We're going to throw it back right here. For all you people just waking up, the morning show will get started at 6:30 a.m., but I'm in studio, and I'm feeling it. I feel like trash. My sinuses and all that are messed up. I just laid around last night. They're cutting hay. Hay is the enemy. Hay is the devil. That is Satan's, I believe. I'm telling you. I don't know who has allergies, but I'm allergic to everything, literally. I'm supposed to be on shots. But you know what? It's not going to stop me from coming up in here and doing the thing we got to do to get people fired up each morning. We're going to take it back in time right now. Let's go back to a little DC talk. Some of you old folk are like, yeah, boy, here we go. How about a little Jesus freak to get your Tuesday started?

Little Jesus Freak DC talk. Yeah, I'm on a little bit early today. I'm in studio. I've got my music ready. Been getting everything kind of set up. And so I thought, you know what? Why not start a little early today? Who knows? Maybe somebody needs to hear a word. Maybe somebody needs to know that they are made for more. They're worthy. God has a great and mighty plan for each and every one of you today. You need to know that and realize that. Don't worry about what the world says about you. You worry about you. Let God take care of you. Let God guide you. I'll tell you what, we're going to go ahead and do a devotional real quick. We'll do it again later in the hour, but it's a really good one today. And I want to make sure that you know that how important you are. You know what I mean? You are important. We're going to talk about church today. Today is August 25th. Do I really need to go to church? All believers together form God's family, and only by meeting together can we bond. The church exists in part to equip God's people to do God's work and to encourage them in their faith. The church is where Christians learn to work together in unity, reconciling differences among themselves in a way that is only possible in Christ by His Holy Spirit. When we meet together, we can build each other up and help each other. The church needs you because the body of Christ is not complete unless you are there. Ephesians 1:23, the church is His body. It is filled by Christ, who fills everything everywhere with His presence. 1 Corinthians 12:12-13, the human body has many parts, but the many parts make up one body. So it is with the body of Christ. Some of us are Jews, some are Gentiles. Hebrews 10:25. Let us not neglect our meeting together, as some people do, but encourage and warn each other. Matthew 15:18. Upon this rock I will build my church, and all the powers of hell will not conquer it. Can we get an amen on that? That is 1 minute with God for men. It's one of the, it's such a great devotional, and I love that. I love being able to bring that to you each and every day. Gotta say happy birthday to my good friend Jerry Pepper, JP, on the TT this morning. He is 58 years old. So my friend, good morning to you and happy birthday to you. Let's get to a little Grave Robber. This has got Crowder and Zach Williams.

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WLCU! Campbellsville University!

Good morning. I hope you're having a good day today. I'm having a good day. It's a great day. We are live in the Auto Smart Studio on the campus of Campbellsville University. What? Are you kidding me right now? I gotta say good morning to my good friend from a long time ago. Used to be over at Big B all the time, my friend Chris Britton. Just got on the morning show here at Campbellsville University through the TT. Good morning, my friend. Good to see you, bruh. Man, love you and your family. Yeah, I'm talking live to the TT on radio. I don't care. That's my brother. We did a lot of great things together, had a lot of fun together. He and his family are part of my heart forever. So I just want to say good morning, my friend. I'm glad we got connected there. Hey, you got on the morning show. It's going to be a great day. It's going to be a glorious day. It's going to be a mighty day. There is a chance of some rain today. So, no longer. That's not the right day. Goodness gracious. The weather app's not doing very good today. I'm going to have to fix this. I'll get to the weather here in just a few moments. I'm going to get to the music first. How about we get to a little When Light Breaks? This is from a good friend, Jackie. She's crazy, y'all. She walks around her town, walking up and down the sidewalks, giving fist bumps to everybody, and she tells them, Jesus loves you. Jesus is the King of Kings. Jesus is the Lord of Lords. So you know what? We're going to play her song. Then we're going to do a little elevation worship. How about we do a little God, I'm just grateful for you here on the morning show.

0: grateful for you. God, I'm just grateful for you.
1: I am grateful for you. Thank you, Jesus. We are grateful for you. I'm grateful for all the people listening to 88.7 The Tiger through the TuneIn radio app, maybe through the TT, and maybe just through their airwaves in a car. You know what's really mind-blowing? The kids today don't have radios. What are they going to do in times of trouble? It just really blew my mind how many kids don't have a radio, don't use a radio. I don't know. I just think it's odd. I'm going to find a radio too. I'm going to buy one. I'm going to buy one of those solar power jobs because here in Kentucky, we've had a lot of bad storms over the last couple of years. That's right. They only use their cell phones, and they're in a world of trouble if something happens. They're not even going to know how to function because they can't even have a conversation. Think about that. They can't even have normal conversations. Got to do better, y'all. Speaking of better, we've got a song on the station called Not Today, Bruh. And we play that from time to time. But I'm just going to tell you, we've got a new and revised Not Today, Bruh, Part 2. This is really good. I like this version better. I took the other one off. Sorry, Rick. I took the other one off. I like this one better. And the thump is much better. I'm a thump guy. I want that drum. I want that beat. I want it to hit hard. I want to feel it. I want to rattle the windows. You know what I mean? I'm old school, though. I am a 80s hairband guy, even though I don't have any hair on top of my head. I love that. I'm just going to be honest with you. I don't care. Metallica. When they hit the drums in those songs, oh, so good. I don't even care about the lyrics, but man, something about a beat. So we're going to do the new one here. Not Today, Bruh, Part 2. And then we're going to do a little Holy Ground Christian Community. We're going to go straight into Every Name. And then we're going to do a little Skillet to finish out this 6 o'clock hour. That's right. Skillet. We're going to do one of their new songs off their new album coming in October. But here we go. Not Today, Bruh, Part 2.

We don't fold, we don't break. We stand on the rock, make no mistake. No compromise, no watered down truth. This ain't patty cake. This is kingdom proof.

You've got on the morning show here on 88.7 The Tiger. We are jamming in the Auto Smart Studio today. And you know what? We're not going to stop. No, we just getting started, y'all. Satan, in the name of Jesus, I rebuke you. I claim victory over this airway. I claim victory over the people who are listening, the struggles they're going through. I pray, Father God, that they turn to you and give it all to you, Jesus. You are great and mighty, and all we have to do is trust and have faith the size of a mustard seed. That's it. Father God, I'm going to play Skillet right now. It's called Lift Me Up. What better time to play a song called Lift Me Up when we got so many people struggling? So many people struggling. On the TT, the airwaves, in the community, I lift y'all up. God has you. Trust in him. Show him faith and watch what happens. It's not that God's late showing up. He's just sitting there waiting to see how much faith you have in him. Trust him. All righty, let's end this 6 o'clock hour with some Skillet. Brand new off their brand new album coming up soon. This is Lift Me Up. Let's go.

0: Your morning starts right here. Get up and let's...
1: Oh, yeah. We're bouncing here on the morning show, and we ain't done. You know what's funny? When God tells you, oh, I got God bumps. When God tells you to play a song, he tells you to put it into the rotation, and it always shows up at the right time, at the right place, for the right people. Don't you love how that happens? We pray about it. Every morning I'm saying, God, send the songs. Whatever you want to play, I'll play it. Whatever you don't want to play, I'll take it off. If you don't believe me, come to the TT and you'll see. You'll watch me say it. You'll see me. Because it ain't about me. It's not about me. I don't want no glory. God gets the glory. So we're going to start this day off telling Satan, Nope, not today. We're going to do a little Sheena Taylor. I denounce you, Satan, here on the morning show.
2: Yeah. We the remnant. Chosen for this hour. It's wartime. I plead the blood right now.

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You will lose. You're a loser. Loser. What movie is that from? Yeah, that's right. I believe in Jesus. Jesus is the King. Oh, thank you so much. He is the King of Kings. He is the Lord of Lords. He is the great I Am. He will break those chains. He will heal you. He will provide for you. Thank you. Thank you. Thank you. In the name of Jesus. Y'all think this is a joke? No, buddy. No, sir. Come at us. Watch what happens. Y'all think it's a joke? Nope. Mm-mm. Ain't no joke. We gonna say what it is. We're going to do a little Josiah Queen. We're going to keep it on Satan and demons. How about we do the number one song in Christian radio right now? He's been tearing up the charts. And we got another Josiah moment coming up here in a few minutes. I've got the brand new one from Elevation Rhythm called Amazing. That has Josiah Queen on it. Yes, 100%. All righty. Demons, Josiah Queen.

I'm just going to tell y'all something. I've got to tell you how good my God is. You know, I say stuff on this radio, and I don't ever say it to make somebody look bad or make them look down and whatever. No, that's not what I do. But y'all have heard me talk about Megan Lee. I'm going to tell you how good my God is. Yeah, true story. Y'all think I'm joking? Come to the TT and find out, because you'll see it. Talk about it every day. God is good. She come on here one day and said, I think I'm just done. I don't think I can do this no more. Don't ever tell me you're done. Don't ever tell me you can't do it no more, because I'm going to call it out. I'm going to rebuke that in the name of Jesus. And I did. She'll tell you. I did say, no, we ain't doing this. Nope, not today. God's got a plan for you. God's got things he's doing for you. You just got to have faith the size of a mustard seed. Megan rededicated her life. True story. Did it live on the TT too. Every time there's a need, he shows up. Struggling because she's going through the battle. I mean, a major struggle. But I'm telling you this because I want y'all to understand, if you have faith, how good God is. Needed clothes for the kids. Didn't have money. Boom, God came through. Didn't have food for the kids. Boom, God came through. Y'all, I'm not joking about this. I'm telling you because I want you to understand, if you have faith the size of a mustard seed, he will do it. Insurance struggling. God comes through. Needed help to supply food. Boom, my God come through again. Don't you ever out of your mouth say God can't, because he will. You just got to have faith. He comes through every single time. I don't care who you are, where you're from. God got it. He will come through. He will overcome. He will, and he did, she said. I'm so happy for this woman. Listen, y'all, I just got to be honest. She got a bald head, and it looks better than mine. I tell her that all the time, too. She does live on TT. I'll go in from time to time when I can catch her. If I'm not dealing with mom, I love my mom, by the way. I'm telling y'all, my mother, some of the stuff she comes up with, oh, you just can't help but laugh. But God will come through for my mother, too. God came through for everybody if you just ask. You trust. So this next song, I'm going to play it for Megan Lee. Here's why I'm going to do this. I'm not putting her on a pedestal. She was telling me and praising on the TT how good God is, that he's coming through for her. We need to tell people what he's doing for us so they can have the faith and help understand, ooh, I need to give God a little more faith, then I can get blessings. Yep. Yeah, true. And Holy Ground Christian Community in Florida said, he will. Y'all think this is a joke. The song, I Denounce You, Satan, came up at the perfect time today for somebody on this TT. Yeah. The song, He Will, is here at the right time. I didn't plan this. This has all been in here well before all this was taking place. So we're going to do Francesca Battistelli, her brand new one. It's called He Will. Y'all need to understand, he will get you through it. Y'all need to understand, he will break those chains. Going through a marriage crisis, he will. Finances, he will. Struggling with a job, he will. Kids are driving you crazy. Me, yeah, my kids are. They're driving me crazy with this college stuff. I love them, but he will. I don't even know how I'm going to pay for that college. Being honest with you, I ain't lying to you. But you know what? He will. Maybe you got car troubles. He will. How about we turn and give a little bit of credit to Jesus and say thank you? Instead of asking for more and more and more and more and more and more and more, we just say thank you. You don't thank God? Listen, I believe. What's it feel like to you when somebody's blessing you over and over, or you're blessing somebody over and over, and you don't even get a thank you? It hurts your heart. I'm going to be honest. I'm human. I do stuff for people.
I'm not expecting some kind of big billboard saying thank you. But sometimes you just got to stop and say thank you. Thank you. I thank people all the time for this TT, for blessing me. And I don't even know them, being honest. But God's good. So here we go. Francesca Battistelli, He Will. I don't know who's going through a battle, but this is your song. Give it to Him, and He will come through for you.

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6: I'm just going to tell you something. I was telling somebody a minute ago. I don't know who this is for. Sometimes we need Jesus. We want Jesus. Come help me. Jesus. Come, Jesus. Lord, I need you. Lord, come down and pour your spirit upon me. Imagine being in a house. 3 windows on 3 different walls. And you got a wooden door. You can't see out the door. We're in the house praying that God send it. God, I need you. God, I need that. All you're doing, you're looking out the windows to see if he's around. Where is he? Where is he? Go to the next wall. Where is he? Where is he? Go to the next wall, looking out the window. Where is he? How about you just go open the door up? Go open the door up. That's all you got to do. That's all you got to do. Open the door and trust. You may not see him, but he's there. And that's what drives me crazy with people. They can't seem, so they don't believe. You're outside, windy day, and they say, you know, the wind's blowing. I'm like, well, how do you know that? Well, I felt it. Well, how are you going to call that the wind? Well, you felt it, but if you give it to Jesus, you'll feel him too. You're going to believe in the wind, but you're not going to believe in the Holy Spirit of Jesus. What? Jackie was on here talking about financial struggles. Started going through the purse, through the pocket, found $350. He will. Sometimes you just got to look. Sometimes you just got to trust. I love those moments. When out of nowhere, boom, here it comes. Don't it feel good? Don't it feel great? It does. Because he's so good. He's so mighty. He's so wonderful. He'll leave you a blessing when you're not even ready for it. Sometimes we have to do the work. Thank you, Shane. He gives us the tools. Sometimes we give Satan too much credit. I said it. Sometimes we give him credit because of a decision we do, and he ain't got nothing to do with it. You make the decision. We're going to give a little Toby Mac this morning. We're going to turn it up here just for a few minutes. Got a little Toby Mac, a little Elevation Rhythm, the brand new and amazing. Got the brand new Hope BPM Hard Fought Hallelujah Remix. I played that yesterday at the Welcome Week Festival. I mean, people were bouncing their heads. A little Forrest Frank, a little Jesus Freak. I got a Christmas song coming up. Yes, Today is the 25th of August. Let's do this. September, October, November, December. We are 4 months away from Christmas. Jamie, are you really going to play Christmas? Yep, sure am. You might as well get ready. I'm doing Snoop Dogg this morning. Jamie's doing Snoop Dogg on a Christian radio. Yep, Christmas song, 4 months away. My tree may be up next week, y'all. I'm so fired up.

I'm just going to tell you, today is August the 25th. We are 4 months away from Christmas. How about we give a little Christmas cheer this morning? The best way to send Christmas cheer is singing loud for all to hear. How about if we're playing loud for all to hear? That's right. We're going to do some Christmas 4 months away today. A little Winter Wonderland with Snoop Dogg and Anna Kendrick right here.

everything's gonna be okay. I'm gonna tell you something. It doesn't matter what you're going through. You're gonna be okay. God has it. God is, he's everything. Everything. Even when we sin, he is everything. He's still not gonna fail you. He's still not gonna leave you. He's got you all the time. Yeah. Sometimes we just need to say thank you. Thank you. Thank you. It's not hard. All I want to know is how good is God to you today? You better say great because you woke up. You better be saying great because you're breathing. That's all I'm saying. Thank you for everybody on the TT for following and listening to the morning show on 88.7 The Tiger. If you're on the TuneIn radio app listening, thank you so much. God bless you. A lot of people coming on the TT listening to the morning show here at Campbellsville University. A lot of people are learning about Campbellsville University here on the TT. Yes, a lot of people. And I don't know what happened, but there was a power glitch in this studio. Ooh, scared me to death. Thank you for being here. We're going to play a brand new one, CJ Emulous. I even left him a message yesterday, and he responded back, and I hope he's going to tune in today. I don't know if he is or not. All I know is God's got it. God has you. You know who I'm talking to? God has you. God has it. Let's get to a little Jesus Freak, CJ Emulous. And then we're going to go to the brand new King and Country author new album getting ready to be released called Ollie. Here we go.

If you're not praising right now, there's a problem. If you're not saying God thank you, there's a problem. I don't care if you're driving in a car, say thank you, Jesus. You're walking into work, you got the earbuds on, you ought to be saying thank you, Jesus. I'm telling you right now, y'all think this is a joke? Not today, bro. Y'all need to say out of your mouth, not today. I rebuke you, Satan. Satan starts coming at you, you need to stand up. You need to stand up and look him in the eye, check him up, and say, brother, I'm coming at you. I'm done with you coming at me. Y'all, no, this ain't a joke. No, nope. We're going to do another praise dance. You've got 1 minute and 57 seconds that I'm going to play this song.

And you ought to be singing and dancing and praising wherever you are, whether in your car, sing and dance. You can wiggle a little bit while you're driving. Don't tell me y'all don't sway a little. I do. You can be singing and praising at your job. If you're listening on your phone at your job, this is what you're going to do. When this song comes on, you're going to stand up, you throw your hands up in the air, you wave them around like you just don't care, and you give God praise. Yes, you're in Walmart praising. You're at the doctor's office. Get up in there and throw your hands up and say, thank you, Jesus. Let people hear you say, thank you, Jesus. Y'all, I'm about to run through a wall this morning. Y'all think I'm crazy. I'm fired up. Ooh, I look like a bobblehead. Love a Lot Mom is new to the TT morning show. Said, I look like a bobblehead. That's what we're supposed to do. Yes. Look like a bobblehead waving your bobble. What movie is that off of? What movie? Is that off of Bobble? Oh my gosh. Uncle what's his name? The basketball movie with Kyrie Irving. Oh, I think that's what it's off of. Whatever. You got a minute 57 seconds. If you're going through a battle, praise him right now. You're going through a struggle, praise him right now. Somebody said too much ski. I've not even had a ski this morning. I've had a leaf R. I've had a spark. Here we go. Let's go. Praise him right now.

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1: You got on the morning show. I got Trent Creason in studio with Campus Ministries. He said it sounds like Space Jam in here. You know what? I get that. Yeah,
2: I love it. Did you watch the new one?
1: No, I refuse. I rebuke LeBron James in the name of Jesus.
2: The old one was better.
1: Sure. How do I word this? I'm going to be nice this morning. I'm not a fan. I'm going to put it to you like that.
2: LeBron?
1: Yeah.
2: Why?
1: You don't want me to go there. I'm not going to go there. I'll say this about his playing. He is the softest basketball player known to man. If the wind blows on him, he's falling down, and he's trying to get those calls. Michael Jordan didn't do that. Nope. Mm-mm. Michael Jordan, you had the Jordan rules going on. You went into the lane, Michael Jordan, they put you on the ground.
2: Yeah.
1: He was dunking over people. See, back then you could hand check. Today you can't. Like, you can't look at them, can't touch them hardly.
2: Isn't the big argument now, though, the guys now are more talented than then?
1: No, they're not. Yeah. No, they went to war back in the 80s and 90s.
2: Hey, I'm just,
1: listen.
2: Sharing what's out there.
1: Well, I'm going to tell you, Michael Jordan is the GOAT. Nobody's greater than him in basketball. I don't even have LeBron in my top five.
2: Really?
1: Oh, it is. Michael, Kobe, Magic, Bird. I don't know if I want to go Wilt or Kareem. I'd probably go Kareem.
2: Who had the most impact?
1: Oh, listen. I will tell you right now. Larry Bird is top three ever. And I think he's better than LeBron. If Larry Bird and Michael Jordan play in today's game, I'm going to tell you right now, they would be so unstoppable, it's not even funny.
2: Really?
1: Oh, unstoppable. Larry Bird would show up and tell him, I'm playing left-handed tonight. And he's not even left-handed. Scored 35 points or 30-some points.
2: I didn't realize so recently, Larry Bird's a lot taller than I thought he was. He was like 6'9".
1: He's tall.
2: I thought he was more like 6'5 or 6'6".
1: Yeah. He actually has a book out now, and I'd like to get it. It's a book about his college days. They had a now listen, don't crucify me when I say this. The word was bad and there was a lot of bad stuff in it, but they did the story, really wasn't a spoof, but HBO Max did a thing on, Magic Johnson and Larry Bird.
2: Mm-hmm.
1: So they did kind of a little thing. It was funny, but, stuff that was portrayed back then, how they went through stuff.
2: Yeah.
1: But now the rivalry with Magic and Larry was real. They did not want to lose to each other. So, but I just think what Larry Bird did, he'd come out of a timeout and he'd look at the defender and say, I'm getting ready to do this and then I'm going to do this and I'm going to hit this. And he would do it.
2: Yeah.
1: But Michael, I mean, player of the year, defensive player of the year, he was all out. Like, he was nothing, but he wanted to win.
2: Yeah.
1: And he made everybody around him better. See, I don't think LeBron makes everybody better. I think he just keeps going to different teams and bringing people in. You know, a lot of people say things about Scottie Pippen. Yeah, he had Scottie Pippen, but remember, Scottie was traded early with Jordan. I think it was his second year.
2: Did you watch that documentary?
1: Last Dance?
2: Is that what it called? Yeah, I think.
1: Like 8 or 9 parts?
2: It was interesting to hear about, like, Scottie's perspective on that.
1: I'm going to tell you something. Scottie messed up. Scottie messed up that contract. He didn't have the right people around him. I don't even know how I got off on that. Oh, Space Jam.
2: Space Jam.
1: But the original with Michael was way better than the second one, and I've not even seen the second one.
2: Well, I agree. The first one's definitely better. Yeah.
1: Because the GOAT's in it. That's why.
2: Oh, man. I love Space Jam.
1: But, yeah, that was Schema Boy, Praise Dance. We've been talking this morning on the TT and on the radio. Even though we go through battles, we've got to praise him.
2: Yeah.
1: You can't.
2: Why?
1: Why?
2: If somebody asks you why, like, when you're going through a battle, why would you still praise him?
1: Because God tells you, I'm going to be there for you, and I am there for you. If you trust in me, I've got you. You're going to go through valleys and tests, But you got to remember, sometimes you got to go through the test to get to the testimony. And sometimes you have to show your faith. You know, Jesus is there. It's not that Jesus is late. Mm-hmm. Sometimes Jesus wants to see how much faith you have in him. And look at Job. He lost everything.
2: Yeah.
1: But Job never lost his faith. And he kept going and giving God praise, honor, and glory. Hey, did he get frustrated and mad at times?
2: For sure.
1: Yes. And we are going to get frustrated and mad. That's just human nature. But if we just keep our eyes on him, like you look at mom's situation. You know, she was a few weeks ago, they called, we had a meeting and we put her in, comfort care, which is basically like hospice. And, she said, I don't want any more medicines. I don't want any more IVs. I don't want any more of this. I'm done. Don't do anything else. Just give me my sweet tea and my cottage cheese and tomatoes. That's all she wants. Literally, yeah. Every meal is sweet tea, cottage cheese, and tomatoes.
2: Well, that's a combo right there.
1: Yeah, and we have to go feed her. But like, you look at her a couple weeks ago, and it's like, dude, she's gonna be gone in a week.
2: Yeah,
1: she's Lazarus.
2: She's come
1: back to life. Yeah, and it's crazy. Oh,
2: praise the Lord.
1: Yeah, no, we don't want her back to life. She's ready. Well, let me say it like that. I know that's sorry, Trent.
2: No, you talked about that last time. I just
1: she's. I don't want any. I know, like, guys, that sounded terrible. That is not what I meant.
2: No, I understand.
1: But she's lost the ability to walk. She's lost the ability to really use her. She can move her arms and she can grab things at times, but her mind is she can't remember. Mm. Like, she's telling stories and stuff. So. It's not that I want to lose my mama. I love my mama, but she's ready to see Jesus. She doesn't want to go through this, but she's never complained one time. And her faith, because I talk about it almost every time. I'm like, who loves you? She'll say, Jesus. I said, you good with Jesus? And I said, are you ready? She goes, yes, but it's his time and not mine. So she's been very positive through this. Of course, I'll say, Mom, do you know who I am? Well, you're my brother. Now, Trent, I will say this. I asked her last week or the week before, I said, do you know who I am? You're Lord God. I'm like, no. Whoa, whoa. I was like, no, Mama, I'm not. Somebody was in there and I got tickled. I'm like, no. She goes, I'm just teasing. I go, are you teasing or do you really think that? So that's kind of like how her mind, like, she'll go, the nursing home is her house. We're in the room she's in, but she'll go on these adventures at night. Now, we'll say this about her. I don't know.
2: Like, she leaves her room or in her head?
1: In her head. Sorry, in her head. Yeah, she can't walk.
2: Mm.
1: So the other day, I love my mama. I'm sorry. She had a dream, but this was real to her.
2: Yeah.
1: That my sister couldn't hold it, trying to make it to the restroom, couldn't hold it, and just peed. Now, this is literally.
2: Yeah.
1: And Mom said, I slipped and fell. Huh. I just kept falling and sliding down the hill. I went, Mom, what are you talking about? I just did. I just kept falling. I was begging. I didn't have your number. Well, my number's in your phone, Mom. No, it's not. You didn't give it to me. Like, she was really getting upset. Well, come to find out, she fell out of the bed.
2: Oh, no.
1: Yeah, and so she's laying there. Her feet are up on the edge of the bed. She's on the ground.
2: No.
1: Yeah, and we're trying to figure out how she fell out of this bed. Oh, yeah. And so anyway, so that was kind of part of the dream, you know, all this stuff that was happening.
2: Dude, I have all kinds of crazy dreams.
1: Well, sometimes I'll say, Mom, did you go anywhere last night? Yeah, I went to the tracks and I was sleeping there last night. You know what I mean? So that's kind of what we're dealing with her. So, you know, we're asking God, she's ready. And we're like, God, don't let her suffer. Make her be pain-free. When you're ready, take her. And, you know, I don't want to see her go through this. So I do ask God to take her. But I do laugh about it. I try to make, you know, good humor about it because it's my mom. And, you know, you want her, you know, trying to make the best of a tough situation.
2: Yeah.
1: But I'll say this. I cherish the moments of being able to go in there and feed her and just talk to her.
2: Yep.
1: Even though the stories may be far-fetched and crazy, she'll just smile at you. And, you know, it touches your heart sometimes.
2: Yeah, it's really hard for us just to stop and just be in the moment that we're in. You know, you'll never get that same moment again. So just to be there.
1: You know, we didn't do a lot of family vacations.
2: Hmm.
1: We didn't do a lot of things. Like, we'd always get together for Thanksgiving and Christmas and do all that. Every now and then we would get together, but, you know, everybody was so busy. But I wish I could go back and spend more time with her and Dad. Of course we all do. But I'm trying to make the most of every bit of this with her because I'm the only one here.
2: Yeah.
1: So my sisters come in on the weekend or one night a week. So I'm trying to make the most of it. But you know, it is tough, and you just got to know, or you think, why is this happening? Why are we doing this? But you can't. You just got to say, we trust you and keep moving forward, and everything will work out. Mm-hmm. I believe that on my heart that he's that good.
2: Yeah, when you were talking to Spin again, it made me think of the three guys that get thrown in the fiery furnace, you know, and they're like, hey, God can save us, but even if he doesn't, he's still God. You know, that trust and that faith, that our faith's not determined by circumstance, but by whether we trust God being who he says he is or not, you know.
1: Well, you know, and here's the thing I talk about all the time, and I try to talk about it with the radio. I try to talk about it with my family at home. I try to be mentally prepared for any situation that's going to come up to where I can share my faith and be faithful through it all.
2: Yeah.
1: And I think sometimes we get into these battles and we turn our, like the walking on water. You know, we're looking at him and everything's great, but the minute we look down, we sink. But I think we look down too much instead of focusing more and trusting more and having the faith the size of a mustard seed to know that you can get through anything. Mm. And it may seem like it's the end of the world for you. You're like everything, your finances, your marriage, your this, your that. But it's not. Just keep having faith and keep moving forward and trusting what he's going to do. For us, with my situation, with my shoulder and working and stuff, we live check to check, and my wife makes good money, but she'll come in and she'll say, and I'm saying this because this is what I want to keep doing to be strong, but she'll come in and say, I don't know how we're going to pay this. I don't know how we're going to pay that. And I look at her and I'm like, he ain't let us down. Just take a deep breath. Like, I don't worry about stuff. I really don't. Now, some things I do, and sure enough, everything comes through at the right time, at the right place. And they haven't taken my house yet. Thank God.
2: That's good,
1: but you know what I mean? We got to quit looking at the water and look at him.
2: Mm-hmm. Agreed. Yeah.
1: Yesterday was Welcome Wheat Festival. You had your table set up. Did you have a good turnout and a lot of good response?
2: Yeah, they had a radio guy there that was questionable. But other than that, the event was great.
1: Oh, wow.
2: No,
1: I just want you to know.
2: You're doing a wonderful job.
1: I don't know. Who was the girls at the end towards the administration building?
2: Delight Women's Ministry.
1: Well, I'm going to tell you right now.
2: I'm nervous about what you're about to say.
1: They were, it's not anything bad. I'm going to give them a compliment.
2: Okay.
1: They were jamming. They were dancing.
2: Oh, okay.
1: Yeah,
2: they're a fun group.
1: You could look at them and see that.
2: Yeah.
1: Yeah. But they were dancing. I did have a moment to, walk around and, just kind of check everything out and see everything and, looked like it was a good turnout. A lot of the businesses and groups that came in said that they the traffic was incredible. They ran out of stuff.
2: Oh yeah, we gave away 100 shirts I think in the first 7 minutes.
1: Yeah. But I'm just gonna be honest with you. The one vendor that showed up or group that showed up, nobody could touch them was Alani.
2: Oh yeah.
1: They were giving away free Alani's. And here's what's funny though.
2: That money helps, you know.
1: Oh yeah. But I'm sitting there watching and there were girls going up to people and saying, hey, did you get a Lani yet? No. Are you going? No. Hey, go get me one.
2: Oh my gosh.
1: So they were getting multiple.
2: Addicted.
1: But Trent, the smiles on their faces.
2: I like their car. I'd take that Bronco, man.
1: Yeah. I was hoping they'd take the top off. That would have been cool.
2: Mm-hmm.
1: But, it was cool to sit and watch and see.
2: It's always a fun event.
1: And here's what's funny. It wasn't just the kids coming up. It was the vendors, the adults.
2: Mm-hmm.
1: They just walk up nonchalant, just reach in there and grab it, take off and walk. I can't drink them. My stomach won't allow it. So,
2: I've had like one. It's all right, I guess.
1: I'm sticking with my Spark and my Leafar stuff and my loaded tea because I want stuff that's not going to hurt my stomach.
2: Yeah.
1: So, yeah.
2: That makes sense.
1: Yeah, of course, I've got years ago, I got stomach issues, and so I can't burp.
2: Mm-hmm. I remember you telling me that. Yeah.
1: So I got to be careful what I drink. But it was a good turnout. The DJ was rocking, doing great stuff. And
2: yeah.
1: Weather-wise, it was beautiful.
2: It's perfect, yeah.
1: Yeah, it was. The music was perfect. Yeah. But, you know, it wasn't that scalding hot. Mm-mm. But it was just that it was
2: rain.
1: Hot. No.
2: Man, I know when I used to, when I was state activities director, we were always worried about, for whatever reason, it always rained during welcome week. And I remember every year it would almost rain on that day. So that was perfect. Yeah.
1: I think it was last year. It was just brutally hot. Mm-hmm. I'm almost positive it was. But, yeah, it was a good day. First day of school. Kids are, you love seeing the new kids here. They're kind of a little nervous about all mm-hmm. that welcome week stuff. And yeah. you can tell the difference from the new kids and the returning kids.
2: Oh, for sure, yeah.
1: And, just strolling around, yeah. checking things out, getting some free stuff. And
2: it's fun to watch. It's a new yeah. season for them, you know, new energy.
1: I loved, seeing the shirts that were being passed out, the new logo here at the school. And, yesterday was the first time I had been on up around that area to see the new signage up.
2: Yeah, it looks good.
1: It does. It looks really good. It looks classy, professional. A new look for Campbellsville University, a new day. It's a brand new day. Great show, by the way. Do you know where that's from?
2: No.
1: You don't watch Big Bang Theory?
2: Well, I know what you're referring to, but like I've seen a few episodes here and there.
1: Trent.
2: You father-in-law have, was really into that show, and so that's
1: you have got to start from the beginning
2: yeah.
1: and watch this all the way through. Yeah. So it's basically
2: yeah, I know the premise of
1: four
2: the
1: guys
2: show.
1: Love yeah. comics, Star Wars, okay, and yeah. and science. Mm-hmm. I've watched it about 7 or 8 times all the way through.
2: Wow, it's dedication.
1: Listen, and I'm never going to stop because you laugh every single time. Now, some people are like that with Friends. Mm. Some people are like that with The Office. I can't get into The Office though.
2: Used to watch The Office. Back in the day, we'd have like office parties.
1: Yeah.
2: And watch it. But yeah, I watch Friends all the way through as well.
1: Yeah.
2: That's good.
1: You got the Vine tonight, first Vine edition.
2: We do. Everything's first these next couple of weeks. So the Vine and, this year we had, been working towards this. We got a group of students that are the preaching team and they
1: okay.
2: came up with the theme and kind of where they're going, like spiritual direction for the Vine. So, their emphasis in the fall is going back to the basics. So they're going to look at some major things,
1: yeah.
2: In the Word. And so going back to the basics before you can go. And so that's tonight. We got chapel tomorrow. Dr. Hopkins will kick us off with that. Okay. Living the mission.
1: Got to see him walking around yesterday for a few minutes.
2: Yeah.
1: I didn't mean to cut you off there. Sorry.
2: No, you're good.
1: Anytime I can plug Dr. Hopkins.
2: Yeah.
1: That's always a plus for us, right? I need brownie points because, I need to be full time. I don't care. I was like, come on, Dr. Hopkins, get me there, brother. Anyway, but he was walking around, but, I'm excited because when I was doing the music, looking at your tables, it looked like there was a lot of kids coming up and learning mm-hmm. about it. And I think you're going to have a big turnout tonight for that.
2: Yeah.
1: If I'm not mistaken, help me here. There's something before the Vine. What goes on before the
2: yeah,
1: Vine?
2: Yeah, Tiger Tuesday.
1: Yes, there you
2: go. Yeah, and so that's in collaboration with student activities, and there will be a lot of fun things happening on the chapel lawn before and opportunity to win surprises and that sort of thing. So come and hang out.
1: Will you, speaking of student activities, will you be a part of Dorm Wars?
2: Oh, always, yeah. You know, we brought, like when I was student activities director, we brought Dorm Wars back. So the history of Dorm Wars... before I was student activities director, it kind of died out. And then, but it used to have like a Star Wars theme. Like it
1: come
2: was,
1: on now. You got my language.
2: It was more like messy games and all that kind of stuff. It kind of fizzled out. And then there was interest, from Res Life. And I remember I was director of student activities. I was like, well, at that time, I had nobody in the office helping me. It was just me as student yeah. activities director.
1: She's got about 8 people now.
2: I know.
1: Crack-a-lacking.
2: And so yeah. I was like, well, if Res Life can help me. You know, we'll do, and it turned out to be a really cool thing. And that was back in 2014 or 15, something like that. And now it's a big tradition again.
1: It's very competitive.
2: Mm-hmm.
1: Of course, Kylie will be on tomorrow talking about it. There is a lot of pride to win this thing by
2: sure.
1: these dorms.
2: Yeah.
1: And I like that. A lot of fun games, a lot of great times by these kids and the pictures that you see and, I love that a lot of the athletes to an extent can participate.
2: Mm-hmm,
1: so it's
2: sure.
1: it's good to see. Of course, you know, sure. you got to be careful. I mean, they still got sports play, but, mm-hmm. But it's just, I think it's a great thing. I'm going to try to go tomorrow night.
2: Have you ever been?
1: No.
2: Hey, come hang out. Me and Brandon Lakes run a table together. So you should come hang out with us.
1: Well, the issue is we practice softball.
2: It's always an issue.
1: Well, I know, but it's our only day we can practice through the week because of middle school sports and school activities and stuff like that. So
2: just come on out.
1: I think we're practicing 5:30 to 7 tomorrow night, and if I can get out in time, I will. I may come late, but I'll be there. I'm going to come.
2: Okay.
1: Some way, somehow, I'm going to roll
2: it
1: up.
2: It goes pretty quick, though. Like, it's faster than you think it is. So when it starts, I don't remember when it starts. Is it 6 or 6:30?
1: I was 7.
2: I don't have a schedule. I have no
1: idea. Well, I do. Hold on a minute. I got one. Oh, I did have one. Hold on a minute. I'll get you.
2: Yeah, if it's that time, then
1: I think it's 7 o'clock, if I'm not mistaken.
2: Okay.
1: I'm sure Kylie's listening. She's going to text.
2: She's like, these guys.
1: Well, listen, it's hard to keep up with everything. I'm not even going to lie about it. I'm almost got my email.
2: I appreciate you not lying. That's good.
1: Y'all, we're winging this morning. I'm going to get this thing.
2: I can never find what I need when I need it.
1: Well, I saved these.
2: Unbelievable.
1: Oh, I think I deleted it.
2: Oh, my gosh.
1: No, I didn't. Here we go. Here we go. Right there. No, I did not. Come on now. Have a little faith in me. Here we go.
2: I can go to the email.
1: All right. We're going to go Wednesday, 7 o'clock is dorm wars.
2: Boom, shakalaka.
1: Yep.
2: So you have no excuse, and everybody now has heard you admit that you're going to be there.
1: So how long does dorm wars last?
2: There's kind of a buildup, but I mean, it's, 30, 40 minutes at the most, I feel like.
1: That's it?
2: Well, I would say it's an hour and full, but like it moves faster than you think it does.
1: We need this to last longer.
2: No. It's kind of like a good story. Like if you talk too long, you lose people's interest and they don't want to come back for more. But if you end the story at the right time, they're left wanting more,
1: Well, yeah, I get that.
2: So that matters. Yeah.
1: It's, I think if we'd have had it back in the day, it would have been interesting. Yeah, I think, back then you
2: could get away with more stuff, right?
1: Yes, there you go. Yeah, that's a good way to put it. Cause back in the day you didn't have you can't do this,
2: Well, it's
1: not that they're bad. It's just,
2: there's more like allergies and things. So for example, one of the camps that I work with often, I have for years, Central Kid, and they have a game that's really fun. It's called OMC, Organized Mass Chaos.
1: Yeah.
2: When I was in college and we started, they would have like syrup and mustard and ketchup and all
1: that. That's what I'm talking about.
2: But, you can't do that because there were so many as they went. There are more allergies and more things of that nature, and so
1: I'd like to throw some syrup and stuff on the authority figure here in this building.
2: Did he just walk in or
1: yeah,
2: something?
1: He did.
2: Oh, okay.
1: His head looks like a big old pancake, big fluffy pancake.
2: Mm. Are you hungry?
1: I'm sorry.
2: Breakfast? Yeah.
1: Well, I had a muffin, and then I'm going to eat this banana here in a minute.
2: There you go.
1: I'm trying to do better eating, and
2: it's tough. Discipline.
1: It is hard.
2: Do your knees work? Are you able to run?
1: Huh?
2: Are you able to run? Do you run? No, I was going to say, my goal is to run this half marathon in November that Joey Hartledge has been planning. I was going to say you should run it with me.
1: I wish I could. I can walk. I just can't do like the fast pace like I want to. I've just got a bad knee and I can't get the doctors to replace it until I get a certain age because I'm able to do something. They don't. They feel like I can get more out of it and wait till I'm later.
2: Yeah.
1: I'm kind of old now, but.
2: Yeah, wear the tread down a little further.
1: Yeah, which is brutal. Like I have to, I guess if I had to do a light jog, I could.
2: If you had to run from a bear, something like that.
1: If I had to run from a bear, don't worry. I got the coyote, the roadrunner. Oh, I'm gone.
2: You're gone.
1: Oh beep, my beep. God. Yeah. Some of y'all don't get that. That was.
2: I've seen a real roadrunner. Did you know this? West Texas.
1: Really?
2: Yeah. There's a camp I work
1: at. Are they really fast?
2: Yeah. They're not big, though.
1: Yeah.
2: They're kind of small.
1: Did you see that Looney Tunes is bringing out a new movie?
2: No.
1: Yes. I can't wait.
2: You think it'll be good?
1: I grew up with Looney Tunes.
2: Me too.
1: And I grew up with Bugs Bunny and Elmer Fudd.
2: Do you know what Tiny Toons is?
1: Yep.
2: I love Tiny Toons.
1: I didn't really watch it a whole lot.
2: Animaniacs.
1: No, didn't really watch that.
2: Okay.
1: Like I'm talking old school.
2: Yeah, you're the original.
1: Yeah, I'm the OG.
2: Mm-hmm.
1: Yeah, where they did stuff and you can't do. They edited all that out. And MeTV has it though. Yeah, you can watch a lot of that there. But there's a thing. I know we're all over the place, but I gotta get to this. On the TikTok, there's a creator that creates content and stories about the old the cartoon characters.
2: Yeah.
1: Where they were popular back then, but now they're down and out on their luck because they can't find work.
2: Right.
1: So like It does it with Bugs and Daffy and Elmer and the Coyote. And
2: that's funny.
1: Like the Coyote says, man, I wish I could get one more run with the Roadrunner. But it's really cool what they've done with this. Mm-hmm. And it's very interesting to know then and now. But, yeah. But anyway, Dorm Wars is tomorrow night. You and Brandon Lake. Brandon Lakes. Lakes. With the S. Yeah. Don't want to leave that out. Brandon Lakes. We'll be there. Now, what do y'all do? Can you announce or say what y'all do or not?
2: Yeah, yeah. So there's different staff and faculty that, like, you're a judge. And so as the students run to do their task, you're in charge of one lane. So, like, there'll be one dorm assigned us, and they're coming and they're doing their thing. We're making sure they do it decently correct. It's like a big – it's kind of like really – so it's in three sections. There's three categories. And I'm sure Kylie will talk about this tomorrow, so I don't want to steal our thunder, but that they compete. And it's a race pretty much every time to get that particular task done.
1: So there's multiple events going on at one time.
2: Yeah, it's the same type of event, but all the dorms are competing at the same time.
1: Okay,
2: yeah,
1: okay.
2: So they're all in lanes. So, for example, if it's a food challenge, they got to come down. I don't know if this is not one of the games, but they pick something out of a bag and have to eat it and then go back. So me and Brandon are there making sure everything's ready for that particular dorm and that they don't cheat.
1: Yeah, because I bet that happens.
2: I mean, cheating. Everybody's going to cheat in some kind of way. It's the level at which cheating happens.
1: It's fun cheating.
2: They get pretty intense though about it. Like
1: that's what I'm saying. Herm Edwards says you play to win a game.
2: Mm-hmm.
1: If I'm up in there, I'm going to win. I'm just going to tell you. I'm a sore loser. I hate losing when I'm competing.
2: Mm.
1: Now, with my softball team, I do it with grace.
2: That's good.
1: But for me, oh, no, I'm going to run through a wall to do it, to get that prize. Yeah. What the bragging rights?
2: Yeah, you really need to be a part of it next year.
1: Yeah, maybe we can do that. Maybe we can work that out. Let's see. With all that, what other staff helps? Do you know?
2: I don't know. I mean, it's just a lot. There's a variety of people out there.
1: Let's see. Hold on a minute. I've got someone that has just made a comment. Trent is the best. Dorm Wars couldn't happen without him. Jenster. Do you know who Jenster is?
2: Jenster.
1: Jenny.
2: Oh.
1: Jenny. Yep. I see a Jenny. Got to give Jenny a shout out.
2: Jenny.
1: I wonder how many times she hears that today.
2: Too many times, I'm sure.
1: Oh my gosh. But you got your deal tonight. You got the vine tonight. I hope there's a ton of people out there tonight. I really do.
2: It's always good. And you know, the goal is to provide a space for people to worship the Lord and for students to lead out in that. So that's a big thing. But all the normal stuff will get crack-a-lacking in this next week or so. So you got Monday Fun Day, which is an opportunity for, you know, students to invest back into the community by helping kids. And you got His Word's Not Mine on Thursdays, FCA. All of that is getting rolling again. So
1: that's awesome. So it's a busy time. I guess it's – how do I word this? I guess it's a little hectic getting it started, but once you get it into the routine,
2: I would definitely call the beginning of the semester always hectic. And I mean, I've worked at Campbellsville for 16 and a half years, and you think by now I would have figured out how not to get stressed about it. But there's just a lot you have to do in the first 2 or 3 weeks combined.
1: Yeah.
2: You know?
1: But what better person to do it than you?
2: Oh, I'm not thinking of a lot of people better at it than I am. But I'm thankful to get the opportunity.
1: Well, you know, God's using you, so you know what better person is there? If God's got you there, you're the one that's got to be there and do it. So, take a little ownership.
2: Okay.
1: Yeah, take a little credit there, brother.
2: Anything good out of my life is the Lord's for sure.
1: Listen, are you praying hard for another concert? Listen, I need a concert.
2: Well, hey, I have some students that really, really want to make that happen. And they are excited about it. I met with them last year, and I need to connect with them again.
1: Yeah.
2: But some music students, that they're super talented themselves. So they got a couple of ideas. They want to do a thing that's student driven, having different bands, but also trying to bring a group back in. So we need to make it happen.
1: I wonder what it would cost to get Josh Baldwin.
2: A lot.
1: You think?
2: I don't know. I'm assuming. All that stuff costs money, though.
1: Yeah. I mean, I get that. But I'm just saying, you want to be cost-effective. Somebody that's coming up. I don't think he's at the prime yet. You know what I mean? Where the money's going to be extremely high. Mm-hmm. At one time, you could get Mike Powell for $25,000. Which to me, yeah. here's a different story. I get you're not going to do that. Mm-hmm. But like in like a community type thing, mm-hmm. He would be awesome to have because he's going to do those third day songs. Yeah. Have you ever seen him or heard him sing?
2: Yeah.
1: He has one of the most.
2: I think I heard him at Winter Extreme or something.
1: Oh.
2: Or Extreme Winter, whatever they call it.
1: Yeah. That's where I saw him. Mm-hmm. And I was up front row. But it literally sounded like you were listening to a CD. But he was really singing. Like it wasn't, he was not lip syncing.
2: That's where I saw For King and Country the first time. And we got the idea to bring him here.
1: They were so good here.
2: That was the first concert I did, was For King and Country.
1: They were so good.
2: They're really cool guys too.
1: Yes.
2: Yeah, really fun to hang out with.
1: Not the tall brother, but the shorter brother did go outside and give the opportunity to meet with people. Mm-hmm. So Adrian and I went and got a picture with him, and he was so kind.
2: Yeah.
1: So kind.
2: Man, that was in 2015 or 2014. Yeah. That was a while ago.
1: You're not going to get them now.
2: No.
1: I'd hate to know what they cost now.
2: I don't know. I've quoted some groups throughout the years, and it's just wild, the numbers sometimes.
1: I'll tell you a good one that you might be able to get back that would, because she left music for a few years, I bet you could get Francesca at a good price.
2: Yeah, I don't know. That's the tricky thing with students, like who actually connects. You know, they're going to want a Forrest Frank or Josiah Queen, you know, something like that.
1: You're not getting them. Yeah. You could, but you're going to have to go out on the football field or go out into a field. You know what I mean? You got to get a stage. Mm-hmm. You're talking big money.
2: Yeah.
1: I will say this about Forrest Frank. I love that he starts the concert off with prayer and asks the Holy Spirit to come in there. You don't ever see that. And I think that's pretty special. I think that's pretty cool. I wonder who you can get.
2: I don't know. Maybe you should do a little survey one day. So
1: well, I can get hold of Jeff Roberts and say, okay, what do you got that's cheap that's good?
2: Yeah.
1: And I mean, they're good.
2: We've gone through them a few times.
1: Yeah. I've always, what is that guy's name I always use? Oh, I follow him on Facebook. Really nice guy. I tell you a group that was really good, but they broke up was Finding Favor. Do you remember them? Mm-hmm. They have been here. I've seen them a few times. They tour with, Michael Tate. What's the group?
2: Newsboys.
1: Newsboys. Mm-hmm. They toured with them. They actually did a benefit here for, Paxton Boyd here, who was battling leukemia. It was an incredible story with that. But anyway, they came in and did that. And they came back with another time with Josh Wilson. But you're right. I don't know what you could get.
2: Yeah.
1: That would connect with the kids.
2: It's always tricky.
1: Yeah, because there's the You had KB once.
2: Yeah, KB did a great job.
1: I wish I would have been here for that. I missed it.
2: It was good. A lot of people don't know. Like, so, obviously I was helping him get wherever he needed to and all that kind of stuff. But KB had a huge migraine that entire concert and still did a great job. But, like, yeah, he was struggling at the end.
1: I'll tell you a cool moment. We are who was it? We Are Messengers. Oh, it was 10th Avenue North. I think it was 10th Avenue North and We Are Messengers were together, I think. Anyway, I don't remember who they were with, but I think that's 10th Avenue North. Incredible. That dude is all over the place and he is energized. So if you ever get a chance to watch, anyway.
2: Yeah.
1: So We Are Messengers and, you gotta have a van available at all time if they want to do something. Yep. They're like, hey man, you got a coffee shop we can go to? I'm like, yeah. I said, I'll take you.
2: I think you told me this story.
1: Yeah, I'm going to tell it again though, because it's so good. So I looked at him and I'm like, hey man, I said, I know you're not supposed to do this. I'm supposed to be you only right now. I said, but I really need to pick up my kids. You care if we swing by the school and get my kids? And the lead singer was like, yeah man, that'd be awesome. Let's go get your kid. So we drove into Taylor County School and they were in the playground area.
2: Yeah.
1: And so we pull up and he rolls his window down and I look out to the teacher and it's like, hey man, I need Adrian and Brandon to go check out, please. And this kid turns and looked and said, oh my gosh, that is We Are Messengers. All the kids came up to the fence, but they just sat and talked to him for a minute through that's the van.
2: Cool. Yeah.
1: But that's what those memories like that mean
2: good
1: a
2: stuff.
1: Lot.
2: Good stuff.
1: And so, and they were really good in concert and they were super to deal with. We had Plum. She's weird. Listen, My wife is saying, focus, baby. Yeah. We're just rooming it. I'm trying to give him ideas here for concerts,
2: Jim. Crash this train.
1: I don't care. Somebody's laughing. But anyway, we'll be praying about that to maybe.
2: Yeah, I think there's some cool movement towards it. Good. But yeah, you should do an informal survey, see if people have some ideas. It would be fun to have in here.
1: I think you could. Mm-hmm. I tell you the one I really wish I would have came to was Ricky Skaggs. Did you have a part in that?
2: No, that was through development and.
1: I heard that was packed and it was incredible.
2: Yeah, that's the thing. Like that's again that gap, right? Mm-hmm. So what we're trying to serve students, like you, depending on who it is. Everybody that went to Ricky Skaggs' concert is obviously going to be in a different generation than our university students. And that's kind of what was reflective there. That would have been an older generation there. So that's always the hard part, I think, with the Christian concerts, trying to hit. And when I was doing student activities, we provided that for free for our students. Like, we didn't make them pay.
1: The best one, though, outside of King and Country, mm-hmm. was the one with Alexander Pappas, Hope Darst, and Mitch Wong.
2: And what was cool about that group was doing that for free. That was for free, yeah.
1: And you only had about 30 people there.
2: Yeah.
1: Still mind-blowing.
2: And that's the tough part. It's a hard sell. Like, if you put all that work into it and nobody comes.
1: I was in the front row. Tough.
2: Yeah.
1: My wife didn't want to come with me.
2: There have been some really good groups. There's been Matt Maher, I Am They.
1: Yes, we were at that.
2: Holland was here.
1: Yeah.
2: Drew Holcomb and Ellie Holcomb.
1: Ooh.
2: We've had some really cool groups over the years. But.
1: That's awesome, man. I forgot about those. Yeah. Well, we'll be praying about it, and I'll kind of do some research myself, too. I'll get a hold of my guy and see, what have they got that's cheap that possibly could, or maybe something swinging through, because those are the best
2: ones. I'll see if I can get some of those students to come in here
1: absolutely.
2: One morning. Y'all can talk it up. They'll love talking bands with you.
1: I love that.
2: Yeah.
1: I had a gentleman that came up to me yesterday. At the Welcome Week Festival, he was asking about music and 88.7. He says, what about rap? We like rap. I said, well, I'll tell you what. I gave him my number. I said, if you'll send me some names of some and the songs y'all like, I can add some of them. I said, I can't guarantee I'm going to add all of them, but I can add some. Well, man, like yesterday afternoon, he started texting, which I like because
2: that's awesome.
1: I want to do something to get the kids involved too.
2: Yeah, yeah.
1: Because I try everything we play, I try to like, okay, is it good for the adults and the kids, and will it resonate? Because you got to find that balance, because you do have more adults listening to this than the kids.
2: Well, sure. Who else is going to listen to two old men talk for like 35 minutes?
1: I am not old yet. You're such a so mean.
2: Here's a question for you: you ever have a dream and you're not sure which is real? Have you ever just like woke up and you're like, man, was that reality or is this reality? Yeah. What if I'm like in a coma and this is actually the dream, and the dreams I have every now and then are just like glimpses of me going back to my reality? That was my thought this morning when I woke up after my dreams.
1: Jessica, don't you ever say anything about me with a squirrel moment again,
2: because
1: that was a deep question.
2: Well, I'm bringing it full circle too. You talked about your mom having dreams and us trying to figure out what is reality, and we get focused on all the wrong things. But there's nothing more real than our relationship with Jesus. And
1: come on, bro.
2: Keep our eyes focused there, you know?
1: You're right. Absolutely right. The deja vu thing.
2: Mm. Yeah, that's weird, too.
1: It is weird because
2: I've heard some studies say that that's where, like, your one eye is processing stuff quicker than the other. And so it feels like deja vu, but it's just like it went through your brain a little faster. I've heard that before. I don't know if that's legit or not.
1: Yeah, I don't know. We're on the morning show, and we're talking campus ministries, and we are all over the place. Today, we are all over the place. But you know what? I wouldn't trade it for the world. It's always a good day. I mean, again, it's the first day back.
2: That's right.
1: So this is what you get.
2: Mm-hmm.
1: But you got the Vine tonight.
2: And yep, 8:30.
1: 8:30. And before
2: Tiger
1: that.
2: Tiger Tuesday, 7
1: o'clock. Yep.
2: 7.
1: I hope it's a great turnout, and I hope things go great. And get with those kids, and you know, we'll come in here and just talk bands and music and the stuff they do, and you know, and I am going to get with you here soon. We're going to come in here one day and talk hunting. We are going to do this.
2: Okay.
1: We need another person though.
2: Sure.
1: Who think about who we could get?
2: Well, Brandon Lakes has gone on me a few times.
1: I don't want Brandon Lakes. I'm kidding. I am absolutely kidding. He's probably he's listening. He's going to get me.
2: Yeah.
1: Does he hunt?
2: Yeah.
1: Okay.
2: Yeah, he's
1: only if he's with you.
2: No, no, no. He's got some deer and stuff. He used to go turkey hunting me a lot, and I never could get him on one, and so I feel bad about that.
1: Turkey hunting is hard. It is not. I mean, you just got to be patient.
2: You just got to have enough places to hunt too, so it's just a little different than deer.
1: Laney on the DT said I was rude for saying that about Brandon Links. If you know Brandon, you would say it too. No, I'm just kidding. I love Brandon. Gosh. He come through yesterday and just Brandon Lakes fashion.
2: Yeah, he's a good dude.
1: He is a good dude. Mm-hmm. We're grateful to have him too. But okay, we'll do Brandon. Ask him if he wants to come on and do a hunting show one afternoon.
2: Okay.
1: I'll come back in. I won't clock in and we'll just, or maybe one evening just to, or maybe we can do like a 2 or 3 week segment.
2: Yeah.
1: And bring a little scripture with it. And
2: I could probably find a student that there's several students that like to fish and hunt and stuff.
1: Yeah,
2: like that,
1: that would be really cool. I think you got an audience of hunting and fishing. I'm not a fishing person.
2: Really?
1: Yeah, I'm no. Sorry. I want to. Yeah. I just have nowhere to go to do it and I don't have a boat, so.
2: Yeah. Yeah, I don't have any of that either. We're more of like fish at the creek or on a pond kind of thing.
1: Oh, we walked the creek at Miller Park. Mm. If we knew then what we knew now, we would not be doing that, but we walked.
2: When I was growing up, we did, not that creek, but like Pittman and Russell Creek.
1: Yeah.
2: We'd wade it and fish it. That was really fun.
1: Okay. I want to take a really hard left turn real quick. Have you noticed the amount of rattlesnakes that are popping up in this community?
2: No.
1: Oh my.
2: Are they around? Timber rattlers?
1: They are heading towards town, people. So make sure you're I'm telling you. These people are posting pictures and watching them leave. I'm like, oh no, that thing's going. Huh. Every snake I see is going to be going to meet Jesus.
2: Oh yeah, yeah.
1: Every snake.
2: I didn't know what you were saying there.
1: Oh yeah, sorry. No.
2: Daughter is one of the best at spotting snakes. We do a lot of hiking.
1: Really?
2: And yeah, she saved, one time we were in Colorado and, I was sneaking over into a spot you're not supposed to, it said don't go here, but there was a baby elk that was bedded down and I wanted to see how close I could get. And all of a sudden I just heard snake and, apparently I'd stepped on its head and it was flopping everywhere, but I didn't know it. And, my daughter called it out. She stopped. We had a copperhead one time that was right in the middle of a trail. She saved us on that one too. I had to move that one. He wouldn't move.
1: But, wow. Yeah,
2: she's a good snake spotter.
1: Yeah. I, back when I was young, I didn't have an issue.
2: You don't like them now? Spiders is what I don't like.
1: Oh, they don't bother me.
2: See, you don't know where a spider is. You know, it could be anywhere.
1: Sneaky. And,
2: brown recluse, you know. That's...
1: You very rarely see. Oh, I mean, you get some spider bites, but I don't see. We've got them all over our house. It's going to get wintertime, and they'll be everywhere. Of course, the kids will start screaming, and you got to go get it. And,
2: you always have to kill it, you know.
1: Yeah, but anyway, I'm going to let you get out of here. It is 9:15.
2: Mm-hmm.
1: What are you getting into today?
2: A lot of stuff today, yeah. So obviously the thing, stuff at the end, a lot of student-driven things. I teach class as well.
1: I didn't know that.
2: Yeah, and so I'll have that going on. And then it's just a list. You know, if it's not an event or a program, you just go back to the list of things you got. And try to, you know, meet with students. And
1: how do you keep up with everything? Just your
2: calendar
1: on your phone?
2: Mm-hmm. Yeah.
1: That's awesome.
2: I'm a to-do list guy too, so I like seeing things get done. So it helps me, if I write it down, if I put it down, then I don't have to hold it in my brain all the time.
1: Yeah.
2: I keep
1: telling Jessica to give me a to-do list and I'll do it, but I never get that list. And then she gets mad because I don't get it done.
2: Yeah.
1: She's probably going to text
2: and smile. You can write the list though. She could tell you and you write it down.
1: The thing right now I've got to do is clean my truck out. It looks like I'm a hoarder right now. Because of softball season.
2: Yep.
1: Like everything is thrown into this truck. Nobody can ride with me right now.
2: Oh, wow. Yeah.
1: Yeah. So I need to get it cleaned out. But
2: I bought a truck in spring. And that's been one of my big goals is just keeping it clean inside. And that means every time I get back, I always have to take stuff out because my kids bring.
1: Mm-hmm.
2: There's like Legos and Gatorade bottles and just random stuff everywhere. So I constantly have to every time.
1: I despise Legos.
2: Yeah, they're fun to step on.
1: Oh, the worst pain you could ever feel in your life. A shot is nothing compared to stepping on a Lego.
2: Man, they're such a cool thing, though, for kids. It gives them a chance to build, you know. And
1: they're using their mind and their hands.
2: Mm-hmm.
1: I love the ones. I've got a guy that follows me on the TT. I think he's called the Motivating Brick.
2: Mm.
1: And he does stuff for Jesus. And he did this one here recently that it was a depiction of the Garden of Eden or whatever. And it was really cool, the detail that these people can put in for for bricks.
2: Yeah.
1: You know what I mean? It's incredible that their vision can do the colorization of the grass being darker green and making look at so realistic the way it is. So, I give people credit.
2: It's just an expression of God's image on us, you know, the ability to create and, express his goodness, you know, and that's really what the church is. You read Ephesians 4, we're working together for the gifts that God has given us to build each other up, you know, so there we can Lego on that one and just, you know, God's giving you a chance today to build something with your life, whether that's, going to honor him or not is kind of up to you. But
1: how cool is it? We've been all over the place and he brings it back to this. Mm. Come on, y'all. That's how good God is.
2: He is.
1: Yeah. Good. Well, listen, I'm going to let you get out of here. Get with Brandon and ask him. Get with those students and let me know and we'll get this done.
2: Sounds
1: I'm
2: good.
1: Excited about it. Trent, thank you for coming in.
2: Yeah, thank you.
1: Good to see you back in here and look forward to seeing you next Tuesday. And I hope tonight goes great for you, buddy.
2: Appreciate it.
1: Yes, sir. Trent Creason, Campus Ministries here on the morning show. We're going to play the brand new one from Torn Wells, and it features Naomi Raines. Incredible song. It's 9 minutes and 52 seconds, but it's absolutely gorgeous, called What a Miracle Looks Like.

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1: Got on the morning show. Good morning to you. Thank you for Trent Creason coming in studio today to talk about campus ministries. We were kind of all over the place today, but next week we'll do a little bit better. Usually when it's the first time back in studio for the new year, it kind of gets like that. Just having a conversation. It's okay to have conversations sometimes. Sometimes it's okay to go squirrel. You know what I mean? Somebody was smiling today. That's all I can say. Don't forget, it is Welcome Week here at Campbellsville University Student Activities. Today at 7 o'clock, Tiger Tuesday, and at 8:30, The Vine. That will all be at Ransel Chapel. Tomorrow, opening chapel service at Ransel Chapel at 10 a.m. And at 7 o'clock tomorrow night, Dorm Wars. That'll be at the practice field beside the Powell Athletic Center. Thursday, Water Mayhem, Staplon. That's at 7 o'clock p.m. Friday, women's soccer match at Finley Stadium. That's at 6 o'clock. At 8 o'clock Friday, back to school dance. The SGA will be doing that at the site courtyard. Saturday, home football game. They kick off at 12 o'clock noon. It's a whiteout. Get your white on. Saturday night, movie night at the practice field. That'll be at 8:30. Sunday, 1 o'clock late.

8-day Smith Ridge Beach. So don't miss out on all of that. Hey, we're going to get to, we did the devotion earlier today, and I'm going to do it again here. Let me get this pinned up. There we go. This will come from 1 Minute with God for Men. It can be used for women as well, but it talks about church. Today and tomorrow is about church. Do I really need to go to church? All believers together form God's family, and only by meeting together can we bond. The church exists in part to equip God's people to God's work and encourage them in their faith. The church is where Christians learn to work together in unity, reconciling differences among themselves in a way that is only possible in Christ by His Spirit. When we meet together, we can build each other up and help each other. The church needs you, because the body of Christ is not complete unless you are there. Ephesians 1:23, the church is His body. It is filled by Christ, who fills everything everywhere with His presence. 1 Corinthians 12:13, the human body has many parts, but the many parts make up only one body. So it is with the body of Christ. Some of us are Jews, some of us are Gentiles. Hebrews 10:25, let us not neglect our meeting together, as some people do, but encourage and warn each other. God's promise, Matthew 16:18, upon this rock I will build my church, and all the powers of hell will not conquer it. That is a devotion called 1 Minute with God for Men, and it's good for women. They can get that as well. They actually have a women's version too, so there you go. We were talking about Josh Baldwin a while ago, talking about concerts. I'd love to see him, but he's got a new album coming out. And he's got two new songs on the album. I'm going to play them back to back. The first one is Spirit of Living God, and Worth Everything is number 2.

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7: Here's a look at your morning forecast from 88.7 The Tiger and the National Weather Service. Expect sunny weather this morning with a high near 84 alongside some calm winds, with the night staying clear as it drops down to 61. Wednesday, meanwhile, looks to stay sunny through the morning with a high near 88, with Wednesday night seeing returning clouds and a 20% chance of rain with a low around 66. This has been your morning weather forecast from 88.7 The Tiger and the National Weather Service.

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1: Okay, everyone listen up. People keep asking me, what are you guys doing in there? And I'm like, we're throwing a party for the King of Kings. So if the neighbors think we're throwing a party, well, technically we are. It's a party that's been going on.

0: first. This isn't a performance. This is an encounter. The joy doesn't run out when the lights come on. We're not here to fit in. We're here to set the tone.
1: Angels are watching.

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2: And here's Clark with the weather. 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
3: 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That means all the trash, lawn chemicals, and other hazardous waste on the ground go down the storm drains and into our rivers, lakes, and streams.
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3: 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Now here's Dave with sports.
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9: Here's a look at your morning forecast from 88.7 The Tiger and the National Weather Service. Expect sunny weather this morning with a high near 84 alongside some calm winds, with the night staying clear as it drops down to 61. Wednesday, meanwhile, looks to stay sunny through the morning with a high near 88, with Wednesday night seeing returning clouds and a 20% chance of rain with a low around 66. This has been your morning weather forecast from 88.7 The Tiger and the National Weather Service.

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So go ahead and come on in. So go ahead and come on in. So go ahead and come on in. OCD is worse than ever, hands are bleeding, maybe I should take a pill stone. Whoa. Know what's going on with me, some days I actually think I might be schizo. Frantic, probably not, but even writing this is making me begin to

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4: Here's a look at your morning forecast from 88.7 The Tiger and the National Weather Service. Expect sunny weather this morning with a high near 84 alongside some calm winds, with the night staying clear as it drops down to 61. Wednesday, meanwhile, looks to stay sunny through the morning with a high near 88, with Wednesday night seeing returning clouds and a 20% chance of rain with a low around 66. This has been your morning weather forecast from 88.7 The Tiger and the National Weather Service.

Holy fire in my vein. Watch the darkness flee the light. 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

0: And here's Clark with the weather. How's it looking for our weekend boaters out there, Clark?
1: Well, Stacy, we can expect periods of heavy rain across the viewing area. That means all the trash, lawn chemicals, and other hazardous waste on the ground go down the storm drains and into our rivers, lakes, and streams.
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9: Here's a look at your morning forecast from 88.7 The Tiger and the National Weather Service. Expect sunny weather this morning with a high near 84 alongside some calm winds, with the night staying clear as it drops down to 61. Wednesday, meanwhile, looks to stay sunny through the morning with a high near 88, with Wednesday night seeing returning clouds and a 20% chance of rain with a low around 66. This has been your morning weather forecast from 88.7 The Tiger and the National Weather Service.

Eating on my flesh, it sucks when I don't see a success. 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Jesus, I need your rest. 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I had a dream, heaven opened in the sky. 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Would you never survive?

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2: And here's Clark with the weather. 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
5: 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Here's a look at your morning forecast from 88.7 The Tiger and the National Weather Service. Expect sunny weather this morning with a high near 84 alongside some calm winds, with the night staying clear as it drops down to 61. Wednesday, meanwhile, looks to stay sunny through the morning with a high near 88, with Wednesday night seeing returning clouds and a 20% chance of rain with a low around 66. This has been your morning weather forecast from 88.7 The Tiger and the National Weather Service.

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7: Here's a look at your morning forecast from 88.7 The Tiger and the National Weather Service. Expect sunny weather this morning with a high near 84 alongside some calm winds, with the night staying clear as it drops down to 61. Wednesday, meanwhile, looks to stay sunny through the morning with a high near 88, with Wednesday night seeing returning clouds and a 20% chance of rain with a low around 66. This has been your morning weather forecast from 88.7 The Tiger and the National Weather Service.

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5: 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Here's a look at your morning forecast from 88.7 The Tiger and the National Weather Service. Expect sunny weather this morning with a high near 84 alongside some calm winds, with the night staying clear as it drops down to 61. Wednesday, meanwhile, looks to stay sunny through the morning with a high near 88, with Wednesday night seeing returning clouds and a 20% chance of rain with a low around 66. This has been your morning weather forecast from 88.7 The Tiger and the National Weather Service.

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4: Here's a look at your morning forecast from 88.7 The Tiger and the National Weather Service. Expect sunny weather this morning with a high near 84 alongside some calm winds, with the night staying clear as it drops down to 61. Wednesday, meanwhile, looks to stay sunny through the morning with a high near 88, with Wednesday night seeing returning clouds and a 20% chance of rain with a low around 66. This has been your morning weather forecast from 88.7 The Tiger and the National Weather Service.

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6: Here's a look at your morning forecast from 88.7 The Tiger and the National Weather Service. Expect sunny weather this morning with a high near 84 alongside some calm winds, with the night staying clear as it drops down to 61. Wednesday, meanwhile, looks to stay sunny through the morning with a high near 88, with Wednesday night seeing returning clouds and a 20% chance of rain with a low around 66. This has been your morning weather forecast from 88.7 The Tiger and the National Weather Service.

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0: 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How's it looking for our weekend boaters out there, Clark?
1: Well, Stacy, we can expect periods of heavy rain across the viewing area. That means all the trash, lawn chemicals, and other hazardous waste on the ground go down the storm drains and into our rivers, lakes, and streams.
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8: Here's a look at your morning forecast from 88.7 The Tiger and the National Weather Service. Expect sunny weather this morning with a high near 84 alongside some calm winds, with the night staying clear as it drops down to 61. Wednesday, meanwhile, looks to stay sunny through the morning with a high near 88, with Wednesday night seeing returning clouds and a 20% chance of rain with a low around 66. This has been your morning weather forecast from 88.7 The Tiger and the National Weather Service.

fear is a liar. It tells you you're weak, you're broken, you're done. 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Jesus is

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6: Here's a look at your morning forecast from 88.7 The Tiger and the National Weather Service. Expect sunny weather this morning with a high near 84 alongside some calm winds, with the night staying clear as it drops down to 61. Wednesday, meanwhile, looks to stay sunny through the morning with a high near 88, with Wednesday night seeing returning clouds and a 20% chance of rain with a low around 66. This has been your morning weather forecast from 88.7 The Tiger and the National Weather Service.
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0: 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How's it looking for our weekend boaters out there, Clark?
1: Well, Stacy, we can expect periods of heavy rain across the viewing area. That means all the trash, lawn chemicals, and other hazardous waste on the ground go down the storm drains and into our rivers, lakes, and streams.
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9: Here's a look at your morning forecast from 88.7 The Tiger and the National Weather Service. Expect sunny weather this morning with a high near 86 alongside some calm winds, with tonight seeing returning clouds and a low around 69. Thursday, meanwhile, should see overcast weather through the day and night with a 60% chance of rain and potentially thunderstorms, with a high near 86 and a low around 66. This has been your morning weather forecast from 88.7 The Tiger and the National Weather Service.

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1: Break up, break up. Wow. Wake up, thank God for the day again. Devil at my soul, I ain't gon' play with him. People out here hurting, gotta pray for them. Give them all the strength, make a way for them. Yeah, I be interceding. Crazy for the Lord, I be really geeking. Look, stomping on these demons, I be really tweaking. Yeah, I'm a new creation like I read Ephesians. Whoa, whoa, they say it's word of mouth. Yeah, I gave my life to God, oh, you ain't heard about. Look, flexing on the devil, I been working out. Hell of trials, I ain't gon' lie, but he gon' work it out. Yeah, and it's gon' get high. But it's a cold world though, we on thin ice. He the reason I'm gon' make it to the 10-9. Who would've knew where I would be if I ain't get shot? For real. Yeah, that's my testimony. While I'm slipping, he keep pouring all these blessings on me. I'm a soldier, he keep putting all these tests on me. I ain't perfect, why you people out here stressing on me? Man.

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We serve a jealous God, he'll take that. He'll strip you and he'll leave you where you pray at. The devil strip you, he gon' leave you where you lay at. For real. 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Can't take your eyes up off that cross for a minute though. Don't try to pray your way out when you win it though. Gotta make the right choices, you don't get it though. Listen, and it's gon' take time. I've been working on my peace, you can't take mine. I'm up next, I've been hearing through the grapevine. 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Yeah, and I ain't judging nothing. 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

0: You hear me? 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
1: Yeah.
0: 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But it's worth it, I can't lie, and that's safe to say. Mercy.

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5: 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Here's a look at your morning forecast from 88.7 The Tiger and the National Weather Service. Expect sunny weather this morning with a high near 86 alongside some calm winds, with tonight seeing returning clouds and a low around 69. Thursday, meanwhile, should see overcast weather through the day and night with a 60% chance of rain and potentially thunderstorms, with a high near 86 and a low around 66. This has been your morning weather forecast from 88.7 The Tiger and the National Weather Service.

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7: Here's a look at your morning forecast from 88.7 The Tiger and the National Weather Service. Expect sunny weather this morning with a high near 86 alongside some calm winds, with tonight seeing returning clouds and a low around 69. Thursday, meanwhile, should see overcast weather through the day and night with a 60% chance of rain and potentially thunderstorms, with a high near 86 and a low around 66. This has been your morning weather forecast from 88.7 The Tiger and the National Weather Service.

talking rings. I'm the one that got the planets engaged. Have you ever spoke to nothing and nothing obey? Ooh, you not entertained. 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Yeah, it's that compelling.

0: You don't need the eye of the tiger, just the ear. 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
1: And here's Clark with the weather. How's it looking for our weekend boaters out there, Clark?
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5: 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Here's a look at your evening weather forecast from 88.7 The Tiger and the National Weather Service. Look forward to mostly clear weather tonight with a low around 60. Wednesday morning we'll keep the good weather around with sunny skies and a high near 86, with Wednesday night seeing returning partly cloudy weather and a low around 69. Looking to Thursday, expect partly sunny weather through the morning with a high near 86, though do prepare for a 60% chance of rain and potentially thunderstorms. This has been a look at your evening weather forecast from 88.7 The Tiger and the National Weather Service.

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4: Here's a look at your evening weather forecast from 88.7 The Tiger and the National Weather Service. Look forward to mostly clear weather tonight with a low around 60. Wednesday morning we'll keep the good weather around with sunny skies and a high near 86, with Wednesday night seeing returning partly cloudy weather and a low around 69. Looking to Thursday, expect partly sunny weather through the morning with a high near 86, though do prepare for a 60% chance of rain and potentially thunderstorms. This has been a look at your evening weather forecast from 88.7 The Tiger and the National Weather Service.

a moment of reconsecration. As we just sang that he's given us a garment of praise for a spirit of heaviness. Now it's time to rededicate ourselves back to him. He's done so much. So I shall.

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1: And here's Clark with the weather. How's it looking for our weekend boaters out there, Clark?
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1: Gross.
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8: Here's a look at your evening weather forecast from 88.7 The Tiger and the National Weather Service. Look forward to mostly clear weather tonight with a low around 60. Wednesday morning we'll keep the good weather around with sunny skies and a high near 86, with Wednesday night seeing returning partly cloudy weather and a low around 69. Looking to Thursday, expect partly sunny weather through the morning with a high near 86, though do prepare for a 60% chance of rain and potentially thunderstorms. This has been a look at your evening weather forecast from 88.7 The Tiger and the National Weather Service.

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6: Here's a look at your evening weather forecast from 88.7 The Tiger and the National Weather Service. Look forward to mostly clear weather tonight with a low around 60. Wednesday morning we'll keep the good weather around with sunny skies and a high near 86, with Wednesday night seeing returning partly cloudy weather and a low around 69. Looking to Thursday, expect partly sunny weather through the morning with a high near 86, though do prepare for a 60% chance of rain and potentially thunderstorms. This has been a look at your evening weather forecast from 88.7 The Tiger and the National Weather Service.

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2: And here's Clark with the weather. 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
6: Here's a look at your evening weather forecast from 88.7 The Tiger and the National Weather Service. Look forward to mostly clear weather tonight with a low around 60. Wednesday morning we'll keep the good weather around with sunny skies and a high near 86, with Wednesday night seeing returning partly cloudy weather and a low around 69. Looking to Thursday, expect partly sunny weather through the morning with a high near 86, though do prepare for a 60% chance of rain and potentially thunderstorms. This has been a look at your evening weather forecast from 88.7 The Tiger and the National Weather Service.

hear my prayer tonight. I know life gets hard sometimes, but I still believe. 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
9: Here's a look at your evening weather forecast from 88.7 The Tiger and the National Weather Service. Look forward to mostly clear weather tonight with a low around 60. Wednesday morning we'll keep the good weather around with sunny skies and a high near 86, with Wednesday night seeing returning partly cloudy weather and a low around 69. Looking to Thursday, expect partly sunny weather through the morning with a high near 86, though do prepare for a 60% chance of rain and potentially thunderstorms. This has been a look at your evening weather forecast from 88.7 The Tiger and the National Weather Service.

Jesus, here I am, nothing hidden, nothing held back. 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
3: And here's Clark with the weather. 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
6: 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Here's a look at your evening weather forecast from 88.7 The Tiger and the National Weather Service. Look forward to mostly clear weather tonight with a low around 60. Wednesday morning will keep the good weather around with sunny skies and a high near 86, with Wednesday night seeing returning partly cloudy weather and a low around 69. Looking to Thursday, expect partly sunny weather through the morning with a high near 86, though do prepare for a 60% chance of rain and potentially thunderstorms. This has been a look at your evening weather forecast from 88.7 The Tiger and the National Weather Service.

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8: Here's a look at your evening weather forecast from 88.7 The Tiger and the National Weather Service. Look forward to mostly clear weather tonight with a low around 60. Wednesday morning we'll keep the good weather around with sunny skies and a high near 86, with Wednesday night seeing returning partly cloudy weather and a low around 69. Looking to Thursday, expect partly sunny weather through the morning with a high near 86, though do prepare for a 60% chance of rain and potentially thunderstorms. This has been a look at your evening weather forecast from 88.7 The Tiger and the National Weather Service.